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7: Muskoka is still under an air quality warning. Smoke from wildfires in northwestern Ontario is causing poor air quality and reduced visibility. Conditions may improve overnight. And fire danger rating in Muskoka has been set to extreme, meaning no open burning is permitted during this time. For more details, head to MyMuskokaNow.com. And a look at your forecast for tonight. It's a little bit cooler, sitting at around 22 degrees. Overnight is going to drop down to 17. Thursday is going to be mainly sunny, reaching a high of 27, but feeling closer to 30 with the Humidex. And the sunshine continues for Friday, also hitting a high of 27.

0: A little summer deck advice. 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
9: It will help with that dopamine hit.
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11: Muskoka is still under an air quality warning. Smoke from wildfires in northwestern Ontario is causing poor air quality and reduced visibility. Conditions may improve overnight. And fire danger rating in Muskoka has been set to extreme, meaning no open burning is permitted during this time. For more details, head to MyMuskokaNow.com. And a look at your forecast for tonight. It's a little bit cooler, sitting at around 22 degrees. Overnight is going to drop down to 17. Thursday is going to be mainly sunny, reaching a high of 27, but feeling closer to 30 with the Humidex. And the sunshine continues for Friday, also hitting a high of 27.

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11: Muskoka is still under an air quality warning. Smoke from wildfires in northwestern Ontario is causing poor air quality and reduced visibility. Conditions may improve overnight. And fire danger rating in Muskoka has been set to extreme, meaning no open burning is permitted during this time. For more details, head to MyMuskokaNow.com. And a look at your forecast for tonight. It's a little bit cooler, sitting at around 22 degrees. Overnight is going to drop down to 17. Thursday is going to be mainly sunny, reaching a high of 27, but feeling closer to 30 with the Humidex. And the sunshine continues for Friday, also hitting a high of 27.
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10: Moose weather.
11: Muskoka is still under an air quality warning. Smoke from wildfires in northwestern Ontario is causing poor air quality and reduced visibility. Conditions may improve overnight. And fire danger rating in Muskoka has been set to extreme, meaning no open burning is permitted during this time. For more details, head to MyMuskokaNow.com. And a look at your forecast for tonight. It's a little bit cooler, sitting at around 22 degrees. Overnight is going to drop down to 17. Thursday is going to be mainly sunny, reaching a high of 27, but feeling closer to 30 with the Humidex. And the sunshine continues for Friday, also hitting a high of 27.
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8: Muskoka is still under an air quality warning. Smoke from wildfires in northwestern Ontario is causing poor air quality and reduced visibility. Conditions may improve overnight. And fire danger rating in Muskoka has been set to extreme, meaning no open burning is permitted during this time. For more details, head to MyMuskokaNow.com. And a look at your forecast for tonight. It's a little bit cooler, sitting at around 22 degrees. Overnight is going to drop down to 17. Thursday is going to be mainly sunny, reaching a high of 27, but feeling closer to 30 with the Humidex. And the sunshine continues for Friday, also hitting a high of 27.
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5: Moose weather.
6: Muskoka is still under an air quality warning. Smoke from wildfires in northwestern Ontario is causing poor air quality and reduced visibility. Conditions may improve overnight. And fire danger rating in Muskoka has been set to extreme, meaning no open burning is permitted during this time. For more details, head to MyMuskokaNow.com. And a look at your forecast for tonight. It's a little bit cooler, sitting at around 22 degrees. Overnight is going to drop down to 17. Thursday is going to be mainly sunny, reaching a high of 27, but feeling closer to 30 with the Humidex. And the sunshine continues for Friday, also hitting a high of 27.

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1: Moose weather.
7: Muskoka is still under an air quality warning. Smoke from wildfires in northwestern Ontario is causing poor air quality and reduced visibility. Conditions may improve overnight. And fire danger rating in Muskoka has been set to extreme, meaning no open burning is permitted during this time. For more details, head to MyMuskokaNow.com. And a look at your forecast for tonight. It's a little bit cooler, sitting at around 22 degrees. Overnight is going to drop down to 17. Thursday is going to be mainly sunny, reaching a high of 27, but feeling closer to 30 with the Humidex. And the sunshine continues for Friday, also hitting a high of 27.

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7: Moose weather.
8: Muskoka is still under an air quality warning. Smoke from wildfires in northwestern Ontario is causing poor air quality and reduced visibility. Conditions may improve overnight. And fire danger rating in Muskoka has been set to extreme, meaning no open burning is permitted during this time. For more details, head to MyMuskokaNow.com. And a look at your forecast for tonight. It's a little bit cooler, sitting at around 22 degrees. Overnight is going to drop down to 17. Thursday is going to be mainly sunny, reaching a high of 27, but feeling closer to 30 with the Humidex. And the sunshine continues for Friday, also hitting a high of 27.
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3: The fire danger rating in Muskoka has been set to extreme, meaning no open air burning is permitted at this time. For more details, head to mymuskokanow.com. It's a little bit cooler throughout the region, sitting at around 17 degrees. We've got sunshine later this morning and continuing throughout the day, reaching a high feeling closer to 30 with the Humidex. And sunshine again for Friday, reaching a high of 27.

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4: The fire danger rating in Muskoka has been set to extreme, meaning no open air burning is permitted at this time. For more details, head to mymuskokanow.com. It's a little bit cooler throughout the region, sitting at around 17 degrees. We've got sunshine later this morning and continuing throughout the day, reaching a high feeling closer to 30 with the Humidex. And sunshine again for Friday, reaching a high of 27.
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5: The fire danger rating in Muskoka has been set to extreme, meaning no open air burning is permitted at this time. For more details, head to MyMuskokaNow.com. It's a little bit cooler throughout the region, sitting at around 17 degrees. We've got sunshine later this morning and continuing throughout the day, reaching a high feeling closer to 30 with the Humidex. And sunshine again for Friday, reaching a high of 27.
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11: The fire danger rating in Muskoka has been set to extreme, meaning no open air burning is permitted at this time. For more details, head to mymuskokanow.com. It's a little bit cooler throughout the region, sitting at around 17 degrees. We've got sunshine later this morning and continuing throughout the day, reaching a high feeling closer to 30 with the Humidex. And sunshine again for Friday, reaching a high of 27.
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2: Moose weather. The fire danger rating in Muskoka has been set to extreme, meaning no open air burning is permitted at this time. For more details, head to mymuskokanow.com. It's a little bit cooler throughout the region, sitting at around 17 degrees. We've got sunshine later this morning and continuing throughout the day, reaching a high feeling closer to 30 with the Humidex. And sunshine again for Friday, reaching a high of 27.
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4: The fire danger rating in Muskoka has been set to extreme, meaning no open air burning is permitted at this time. For more details, head to mymuskokanow.com. It's a little bit cooler throughout the region, sitting at around 17 degrees. We've got sunshine later this morning and continuing throughout the day, reaching a high feeling closer to 30 with the Humidex. And sunshine again for Friday, reaching a high of 27.
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6: The fire danger rating in Muskoka has been set to extreme, meaning no open air burning is permitted at this time. For more details, head to mymuskokanow.com. It's a little bit cooler throughout the region, sitting at around 17 degrees. We've got sunshine later this morning and continuing throughout the day, reaching a high feeling closer to 30 with the Humidex. And sunshine again for Friday, reaching a high of 27.

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4: Moose weather. The fire danger rating in Muskoka has been set to extreme, meaning no open air burning is permitted at this time. For more details, head to mymuskokanow.com. It's a little bit cooler throughout the region, sitting at around 17 degrees. We've got sunshine later this morning and continuing throughout the day, reaching a high feeling closer to 30 with the Humidex. And sunshine again for Friday, reaching a high of 27. 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
7: The fire danger rating in Muskoka has been set to extreme, meaning no open air burning is permitted at this time. For more details, head to mymuskokanow.com. It's a little bit cooler throughout the region, sitting at around 17 degrees. We've got sunshine later this morning and continuing throughout the day, reaching a high feeling closer to 30 with the Humidex. And sunshine again for Friday, reaching a high of 27.
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8: The fire danger rating in Muskoka has been set to extreme, meaning no open air burning is permitted at this time. For more details, head to mymuskokanow.com. It's a little bit cooler throughout the region, sitting at around 17 degrees. We've got sunshine later this morning and continuing throughout the day, reaching a high feeling closer to 30 with the Humidex. And sunshine again for Friday, reaching a high of 27.
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5: The fire danger rating in Muskoka has been set to extreme, meaning no open air burning is permitted at this time. For more details, head to mymuskokanow.com. It's a little bit cooler throughout the region, sitting at around 17 degrees. We've got sunshine later this morning and continuing throughout the day, reaching a high feeling closer to 30 with the Humidex. And sunshine again for Friday, reaching a high of 27.
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6: The fire danger rating in Muskoka has been set to extreme, meaning no open air burning is permitted at this time. For more details, head to MyMuskokaNow.com. It's a little bit cooler throughout the region, sitting at around 17 degrees. We've got sunshine later this morning and continuing throughout the day, reaching a high feeling closer to 30 with the Humidex. And sunshine again for Friday, reaching a high of 27.
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1: Good morning, I'm Richard Coffin. The Simcoe Muskoka District Health Unit's reminding residents to take steps to protect themselves during the region's first air quality alert of the year. Officials say breathing wildfire smoke can affect everyone's health, even at low levels, as it contains harmful air pollutants. They also say hot weather can contribute to increased air pollution levels, as pollution often rises during periods of extreme heat, which can also lead to serious health risks. Residents are advised to limit the amount of time spent outdoors and avoid strenuous activities. Officials are advising those who need to be outdoors to consider wearing a well-fitted respirator, such as an N95 mask, to reduce exposure. The fire danger rating across Muskoka has increased to extreme. Bracebridge's Director of Emergency Services and Fire Chief Kevin Plested says that means no exemptions.
2: No fires. That's putting it basically. Not even for cooking or warmth, because there's sometimes that misconception that cooking and warmth is exempt. There's no fires of any kind, no fireworks.
1: Plested says natural gas and propane barbecues are still allowed because they have shutoff controls. He adds they'll continue monitoring the weather conditions. Economic growth and environmental stewardship are not competing goals. That from the Canadian Council of Ministers of the Environment after their meeting in Calgary. Alberta's Grant Hunter says with clear rules, efficient permitting, and high standards, all orders of government can deliver both. The overriding theme of the session was collaboration on protecting human health in Canada's air, land, and water, while supporting economic growth, attracting investment, and creating jobs by making environmental permitting more efficient and reducing regulatory burden. And the Canadian Federation of Independent Business says governments across Canada are making progress on internal trade, but there's more work to do. They say many small businesses are still not seeing improvements in their day-to-day operations. The Federation's report card on internal trade shows clear improvement compared to previous years. However, small businesses say they're still dealing with inconsistent rules, extra paperwork, and higher costs. They say persistent barriers continue to affect key areas like transportation and logistics, tax complexity, licensing, and more. Small businesses also say restrictions on the movement of food and alcohol remain a source of frustration, limiting market access and consumer choice.
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6: The stage is set for the World Cup final. Argentina will battle Spain this Sunday after defeating England 2-1 in yesterday's semifinal. Lionel Messi set up both goals for Argentina, including Lautaro Martinez's game-winning goal in stoppage time.
5: Moose weather.
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6: We have an air quality warning in effect due to the wildfires in northwestern Ontario. It's suggested that you limit your outside exercise, and if you have sports going on tonight, double check that they're still happening. Thankfully, though, conditions are expected to improve by this evening. Going to be pretty smoky this morning, but hopefully that clears out by the afternoon to a mix of sun and cloud and a high that feels like 30. Then overnight, the low is going to drop down quite a bit. It'll be partly cloudy and sitting at 12 degrees. For Friday, supposed to be mainly sunny, high feeling like 27. And then for your weekend weather report, we've got rain kicking off Friday night. That's expected to continue into Saturday evening. A high on Saturday feeling like 26. Then a nice and sunny Sunday with a high of 24.
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American boy on Muskoka's best music, 99.5 The Moose. It's JC. We're kicking off the morning show. And Germany has announced a plan that would require workers to get a doctor's note on the very first day they call in sick, or legally, they don't get their allotted sick days, which is ridiculous. I mean, for two reasons, in my personal opinion. What if I've got the stomach bug, all right, and I'm not going more than 15 feet from my bathroom, let alone leaving my house? And you're going to stand there and be like, well, can you drive to the doctor? Yeah, I'll just bring a bucket in the car with me. Thanks. Or better yet, why don't I just stay home and I'll send you some picture and video evidence and maybe that'll make you not ask me stupid questions anymore. Because without a note, don't bring the note that you don't legally you don't get your sick day. But secondly, even if I haven't gone over, like if I haven't gone over my sick days, I've got, let's say 10 sick days a year, and I just want one because I'm burnt out, that should count too. Maybe I just want to spend 6 hours watching TV and eating Doritos while the kids are at school. I'm not getting a doctor's note for that. That defeats the whole purpose of staying home and being lazy. That's not even lazy. That's called self-care, right? It's very important that you can deal with it. Am I the only one who thinks that? Is that me? Like, should sick days only be used when you're physically sick? Or could you call that like a mental health day? Does that count? Give me a call, send me a text, 705-645-3079. Let me know what you think. It's Trust My Lonely, Alessia Cara on The Moose.

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9: Still real smoky out. That's why we have an air quality warning in place. So try to minimize your physical exertion while outside today, and we should see some relief from the smoke tonight. But this morning, going to be very smoky. Turn to a mix of sun and cloud by the afternoon. The high today feeling like 30. Right now, we have a lot of overcast from the smoke, and it's currently 18 degrees. The best things in life are easy and free. 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
1: Good morning, I'm Richard Coffin. The Simcoe Muskoka District Health Unit's reminding residents to take steps to protect themselves during the region's first air quality alert of the year. Officials say breathing wildfire smoke can affect everyone's health, even at low levels, as it contains harmful air pollutants. They also say hot weather can contribute to increased air pollution levels, as pollution often rises during periods of extreme heat, which can also lead to serious health risks. Residents are advised to limit the amount of time spent outdoors and avoid strenuous activities. Officials are advising those who need to be outdoors to consider wearing a well-fitted respirator, such as an N95 mask, to reduce exposure. The fire danger rating across Muskoka has increased to extreme. Bracebridge's Director of Emergency Services and Fire Chief Kevin Plested says that means no exemptions.
2: No fires, that's putting it basically. Not even for cooking or warmth, because there's sometimes that misconception that cooking and warmth is exempt. There's no fires of any kind, no fireworks.
1: Plested says natural gas and propane barbecues are still allowed because they have shutoff controls. He adds they'll continue monitoring the weather conditions. Economic growth and environmental stewardship are not competing goals. That from the Canadian Council of Ministers of the Environment after their meeting in Calgary. Alberta's Grant Hunter says with clear rules, efficient permitting, and high standards, all orders of government can deliver both. The overriding theme of the session was collaboration on protecting human health in Canada's air, land, and water, while supporting economic growth, attracting investment, and creating jobs by making environmental permitting more efficient and reducing regulatory burden. And the Canadian Federation of Independent Business says governments across Canada are making progress on internal trade, but there's more work to do. They say many small businesses are still not seeing improvements in their day-to-day operations. The Federation's report card on internal trade shows clear improvement compared to previous years. However, small businesses say they're still dealing with inconsistent rules, extra paperwork, and higher costs. They say persistent barriers continue to affect key areas like transportation and logistics, tax complexity, licensing, and more. Small businesses also say restrictions on the movement of food and alcohol remain a source of frustration, limiting market access and consumer choice.
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5: The stage is set for the World Cup final. Argentina will battle Spain this Sunday after defeating England 2-1 in yesterday's semifinal. Lionel Messi set up both goals for Argentina, including Lautaro Martinez's game-winning goal in stoppage time.
4: Moose weather.
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5: We have an air quality warning in effect due to the wildfires in northwestern Ontario. It's suggested that you limit your outside exercise, and if you have sports going on tonight, double check that they're still happening. Thankfully, though, conditions are expected to improve by this evening. It's going to be pretty smoky this morning, but hopefully that clears out by the afternoon to a mix of sun and cloud and a high that feels like 30. Then overnight, the low is going to drop down quite a bit. It'll be partly cloudy and sitting at 12 degrees. For Friday, supposed to be mainly sunny, high feeling like 27. And then for your weekend weather report, we've got rain kicking off Friday night. That's expected to continue into Saturday evening. A high on Saturday feeling like 26. Then a nice and sunny Sunday with a high of 24.
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1: 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It's 6:43 on a Thursday morning, and today is Get to Know Your Customers Day. Now, I don't really have customers. You know, I've got you hanging out with me every morning while we jam out to Muskoka's Best Music. So I'm going to call it Get to Know Your Listeners Day. So today, and today only, I'm going to let you... I let some people request a song, but I want to hear you tell me one completely random thing about yourself, a hidden talent, a weird food combo you love, your karaoke song, something your friends still bring up, even though it happened 10 years ago, anything. 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
1: We have got an air quality warning in effect all across Muskoka because of the wildfire smoke. And I want to know, like, is this changing your plans for the day? Like, yesterday, I know a bunch of outdoor sports got canceled. But are you still, like, taking the kids to the playground or sending them to soccer tonight if it goes ahead? Because I know my babysitter kept the kids inside because it was so yucky out. And I pray for that woman because my children need to be run or they tear the house up like untrained huskies. But I want to know, like, is this your guilt-free screen time for the kids? Just letting them brain rot inside so their lungs don't rot outside? I mean, I want to hear how much this smoke is affecting your day. So give me a call or send me a text, 705-645-3079. It's Running with the Boys by Lights on the Moose.

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13: Still very smoky, causing us to have an air quality warning in place. But hey, at least we are out of the heat warning. So, small victories. But do try to minimize your physical exertion while outdoors today. And we should see some relief from the smoke tonight. And the air quality should get a bit better. But this morning, not so much. It's going to be very smoky. And then turning to a mix of sun and cloud by the afternoon. The high today feeling like 30. And then right now, it is overcast due to all of the smoke. And currently sitting at 18 degrees. Now, I was kind of diving into how Germany is passing a law that says that you cannot use your sick days unless you go and get a doctor's note. And I think that's a bit ridiculous. What if I'm not sick? What if I am just done for the day? Because I believe if I want to take a mental health day, then I should be allowed to use my allotted sick days. I got Shara on the line, and you agree with me, no?
14: I agree. I think you should.
13: What does a mental health day look like for you?
14: Depends on what kind of day I'm having. Sometimes it's crying on the couch eating ice cream and watching shows, but sometimes it's just, you know, staying in bed longer and giving yourself a moment.
13: Sometimes you need that.
14: Sometimes. You do. For whatever reason it is. Sometimes you just need it. We work more than we relax, so I think it's deserved. I think there's so many levels to being sick. I mean, exhaustion and depression and, you know, even mourning, right? There's so many reasons why you might need a day to yourself.
13: Sometimes you're just sick of the crap.
14: Yeah, exactly. Sometimes you just need...

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1: Good morning, I'm Richard Coffin. The Simcoe Muskoka District Health Unit's reminding residents to take steps to protect themselves during the region's first air quality alert of the year. Officials say breathing wildfire smoke can affect everyone's health, even at low levels, as it contains harmful air pollutants. They also say hot weather can contribute to increased air pollution levels, as pollution often rises during periods of extreme heat, which can also lead to serious health risks. Residents are advised to limit the amount of time spent outdoors and avoid strenuous activities. Officials are advising those who need to be outdoors to consider wearing a well-fitted respirator, such as an N95 mask, to reduce exposure. The fire danger rating across Muskoka has increased to extreme. Bracebridge's Director of Emergency Services and Fire Chief Kevin Plested says that means no exemptions.
2: No fires, that's putting it basically. Not even for cooking or warmth, because there's sometimes that misconception that cooking and warmth is exempt. There's no fires of any kind, no fireworks.
1: Plested says natural gas and propane barbecues are still allowed because they have shutoff controls. He adds they'll continue monitoring the weather conditions. Economic growth and environmental stewardship are not competing goals. That from the Canadian Council of Ministers of the Environment after their meeting in Calgary. Alberta's Grant Hunter says with clear rules, efficient permitting, and high standards, all orders of government can deliver both. The overriding theme of the session was collaboration on protecting human health in Canada's air, land, and water, while supporting economic growth, attracting investment, and creating jobs by making environmental permitting more efficient and reducing regulatory burden. And the Canadian Federation of Independent Business says governments across Canada are making progress on internal trade, but there's more work to do. They say many small businesses are still not seeing improvements in their day-to-day operations. The Federation's report card on internal trade shows clear improvement compared to previous years. However, small businesses say they're still dealing with inconsistent rules, extra paperwork, and higher costs. They say persistent barriers continue to affect key areas like transportation and logistics, tax complexity, licensing, and more. Small businesses also say restrictions on the movement of food and alcohol remain a source of frustration, limiting market access and consumer choice.
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6: The stage is set for the World Cup final. Argentina will battle Spain this Sunday after defeating England 2-1 in yesterday's semifinal. Lionel Messi set up both goals for Argentina, including Lautaro Martinez's game-winning goal in stoppage time.
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6: Is it right now? It is smoky outside. It might be a little bit foggy, but mostly smoke. That's why we have an air quality warning in effect. So try to limit your jogging because of the air quality, not because of the jogging. And we should see some relief from the smoke tonight, and the air quality should improve a bit. But in the meantime, yeah, please try to limit your outdoor time doing anything crazy. But this morning, it's going to be very smoky, turn to a mix of sun and cloud by the afternoon. The high today feeling like 30. Then overnight, it'll be partly cloudy, pretty chilly, dropping all the way down to 12 degrees. Then for Friday, mainly sunny, getting up to around 27 with the humidity. Saturday, we do have a risk of a thunderstorm during the day and a high feeling like 26. Then Sunday, it'll be sunny with a high sitting around 22. Right now, we have quite a bit of overcast from the smoke, and we are currently sitting at 18 degrees.
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2: 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They eat all my food. 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You're the victim of abuse.
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16: The air quality is not quality, so we have a warning in effect. Hopefully, we're expected to see some relief from the smoke tonight, see the air quality get better. But in the meantime, try not to do your deep breathing exercises outside. Today, we're going to have a mix of sun and cloud by the afternoon, the high feeling like 30 with the humidity. Right now, though, we've got a lot of overcast, and it's currently 19 degrees. You can fill your boots and your hearts for free with our giveaway going on right now. 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Seen a bunch of huge acts like the Jonas Brothers, the Chicks, Rascal Flatts for a huge weekend of live music, with a pair of general admission weekend passes, plus a tent camping spot. 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
1: Good morning, I'm Richard Coffin. The Simcoe Muskoka District Health Unit's reminding residents to take steps to protect themselves during the region's first air quality alert of the year. Officials say breathing wildfire smoke can affect everyone's health, even at low levels, as it contains harmful air pollutants. They also say hot weather can contribute to increased air pollution levels, as pollution often rises during periods of extreme heat, which can also lead to serious health risks. Residents are advised to limit the amount of time spent outdoors and avoid strenuous activities. Officials are advising those who need to be outdoors to consider wearing a well-fitted respirator, such as an N95 mask, to reduce exposure. The fire danger rating across Muskoka has increased to extreme. Bracebridge's Director of Emergency Services and Fire Chief Kevin Plested says that means no exemptions.
2: No fires. That's putting it basically. Not even for cooking or warmth, because there's sometimes that misconception that cooking and warmth is exempt. There's no fires of any kind, no fireworks.
1: Plested says natural gas and propane barbecues are still allowed because they have shutoff controls. He adds they'll continue monitoring the weather conditions. Economic growth and environmental stewardship are not competing goals. That from the Canadian Council of Ministers of the Environment after their meeting in Calgary. Alberta's Grant Hunter says with clear rules, efficient permitting, and high standards, all orders of government can deliver both. The overriding theme of the session was collaboration on protecting human health in Canada's air, land, and water, while supporting economic growth, attracting investment, and creating jobs by making environmental permitting more efficient and reducing regulatory burden. And the Canadian Federation of Independent Business says governments across Canada are making progress on internal trade, but there's more work to do. They say many small businesses are still not seeing improvements in their day-to-day operations. The Federation's report card on internal trade shows clear improvement compared to previous years. However, small businesses say they're still dealing with inconsistent rules, extra paperwork, and higher costs. They say persistent barriers continue to affect key areas like transportation and logistics, tax complexity, licensing, and more. Small businesses also say restrictions on the movement of food and alcohol remain a source of frustration, limiting market access and consumer choice.
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6: The stage is set for the World Cup final. Argentina will battle Spain this Sunday after defeating England 2-1 in yesterday's semifinal. Lionel Messi set up both goals for Argentina, including Lautaro Martinez's game-winning goal in stoppage time.
0: Moose weather.
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6: Everybody's walking around smelling like campfire today because we have got quite a bit of smoke that is causing us to have an air quality warning in effect. Now, ideally, we should see some smoke clear tonight and the air quality get better. But in the meantime, try not to be too rambunctious while outside. But this morning, very smoky. Turned to a mix of sun and cloud by the afternoon. The high today feeling like 30. Then overnight, it should be partly cloudy and it's actually cooling off quite a lot. The low is going to be dropping down to about 12 degrees. And then Friday, mainly sunny, getting up to around 27 with the humidity. And for the weekend, we've got a risk of a thunderstorm on Saturday during the day and a high feeling like 26. But then Sunday, we're back to sunshine and the high is going to sit around 22. Right now, we have a lot of overcast from the smoke and it's currently 18 degrees.

Crab Bucket by the KOs. It's 7:37 Thursday morning. And with the news that Argentina is now facing England in the World Cup. But the big news is, well, I guess not big news, but they just dropped the artist for the closing ceremony. And Post Malone will be the headline. But if you are going to tune in just to see him, be aware that the closing ceremony actually starts 90 minutes before the game, not afterwards, which is a little bit confusing. So I just wanted to make sure you knew that and you didn't miss out. Here's Post Malone. I Like You on Muskoka's Best Music, 99.5 The Moose.

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10: It's JC hanging out with y'all Moose Mornings, and we've got some poor air quality today. It's not the worst in the world. Toronto had quite literally the worst air quality in the world yesterday. And I want to know, what are you doing if your entire job is outside during this air quality warning? I mean, everybody working construction or just outside in general right now for the day will breathe in about 1 to 1.5 cigarettes worth of wildfire smoke, which is, I'm going to level with you, not enough to stop workers, considering half the stuff you end up breathing on a job site, like concrete dust, asphalt, you just wood particles from getting cut, you know? But are you going to be rocking like an N95 mask like it's 2020 and the wildfires are trying to give you COVID? Or are you just happy the smoke is blocking a bit of the sun so it's not as hot? I want to know, are any of these workplaces changing anything new? Because when I work construction, I mean, like, listen, unless something is actively falling out of the sky, construction goes on business as usual. And to be honest, even if something is falling out of the sky, they'll probably just tell you to put your hard hat on. So if you work outside, has your workplace changed anything because of the smoke? Maybe giving you some extra breaks or something like that. Give me a call. Send me a text. 705-645-3079. It's Tyler Shaw with Run to You on the Moose.

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1: Hey, Muskoka Lakes, it's Mia from the Township. 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
12: We've got poor air quality with a warning in effect, so please try to minimize your outside time. Well, at least try to get too physically exertive outside, but we should see it clear up hopefully by tonight and our air quality get a little bit better. But today, we got a mix of sun and cloud, high getting up to 30, and it is currently sitting at 19 degrees with some overcast. And since Germany just announced new laws that make it mandatory to get a doctor's note on the first day of being sick, otherwise, you legally won't get approved for a sick day. So today, we're diving into everything sick day related. And there are certain days of the week when you can call in sick and nobody questions it. Tuesday to Thursday, that's it. That's all you get. Nobody bats an eye. They just tell you to get better. But you're calling in sick on a Monday or a Friday? Immediately suspicious. We're all assuming you just wanted a long weekend. And if you call in on the weekend, I'm definitely assuming that you got into it. You know, especially if the weather is beautiful. And then you got your boss checking your social media to see whether you're lying in bed or launching a boat. Which, I mean, if you're going to fake call in sick and you're silly enough to post on social media, bit of a Muppet move, let's be real. But if you are sick all day, that's the worst on any day between Friday to Monday, because you're just at home all day, not only not feeling good because you're sick, but you're also worried that nobody's going to believe you that you are actually sick. So I don't know about you, but I'm always hoping that the germs are going to be nice and the illness is going to hit me between Tuesday to Thursday. And a little piece of advice. I mean, if you are going to go for a cheeky Friday escape, you need to bite the bullet and just call in on Thursday and take yourself 2 days off.
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1: Good morning, I'm Richard Coffin. The Simcoe Muskoka District Health Unit's reminding residents to take steps to protect themselves during the region's first air quality alert of the year. Officials say breathing wildfire smoke can affect everyone's health, even at low levels, as it contains harmful air pollutants. They also say hot weather can contribute to increased air pollution levels, as pollution often rises during periods of extreme heat, which can also lead to serious health risks. Residents are advised to limit the amount of time spent outdoors and avoid strenuous activities. Officials are advising those who need to be outdoors to consider wearing a well-fitted respirator, such as an N95 mask, to reduce exposure. The fire danger rating across Muskoka has increased to extreme. Bracebridge's Director of Emergency Services and Fire Chief Kevin Plested says that means no exemptions.
2: No fires, that's putting it basically. Not even for cooking or warmth, because there's sometimes that misconception that cooking and warmth is exempt. There's no fires of any kind, no fireworks.
1: Plested says natural gas and propane barbecues are still allowed because they have shutoff controls. He adds they'll continue monitoring the weather conditions. Economic growth and environmental stewardship are not competing goals. That from the Canadian Council of Ministers of the Environment after their meeting in Calgary. Alberta's Grant Hunter says with clear rules, efficient permitting, and high standards, all orders of government can deliver both. The overriding theme of the session was collaboration on protecting human health in Canada's air, land, and water, while supporting economic growth, attracting investment, and creating jobs by making environmental permitting more efficient and reducing regulatory burden. And the Canadian Federation of Independent Business says governments across Canada are making progress on internal trade, but there's more work to do. They say many small businesses are still not seeing improvements in their day-to-day operations. The Federation's report card on internal trade shows clear improvement compared to previous years. However, small businesses say they're still dealing with inconsistent rules, extra paperwork, and higher costs. They say persistent barriers continue to affect key areas like transportation and logistics, tax complexity, licensing, and more. Small businesses also say restrictions on the movement of food and alcohol remain a source of frustration, limiting market access and consumer choice.
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8: The stage is set for the World Cup Final. Argentina will battle Spain this Sunday after defeating England 2-1 in yesterday's semifinal. Lionel Messi set up both goals for Argentina, including Lautaro Martinez's game-winning goal in stoppage time.
7: Moose weather.
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8: We have an air quality warning in effect due to the wildfires in northwestern Ontario. It's suggested that you limit your outside exercise, and if you have sports going on tonight, double check that they're still happening. Thankfully, though, conditions are expected to improve by this evening. It's going to be pretty smoky this morning, but hopefully that clears out by the afternoon to a mix of sun and cloud and a high that feels like 30. Then overnight, the low is going to drop down quite a bit. It'll be partly cloudy and sitting at 12 degrees. For Friday, supposed to be mainly sunny, high feeling like 27. And then for your weekend weather report, we've got rain kicking off Friday night. That's expected to continue into Saturday evening. A high on Saturday feeling like 26. Then a nice and sunny Sunday with a high of 24.
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So Easy by Olivia Dean on Muskoka's Best Music 99.5 The Moose. It's JC, and I want to get you in to see one of the biggest albums of all time. Classic Albums Live is bringing Fleetwood Mac's Rumours to the Key to Bala, and if you're going to see a classic album, that's got to be one of the best ones. It's nothing but bangers, all right? And the best part is that they played two sets at the concert, the full Rumours album and all of Fleetwood Mac's greatest hits. And I've got your chance to win your way in right now. We're playing Finish Those Lyrics. I'm going to play a clip of a Fleetwood Mac song. All you need to do is finish the line. And if you get it right, you got yourself a pair of tickets. Our number is 705-645-3079. And your clip is... Call me 705-645-3079 and finish those lyrics.

0: 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Getting out on the waters today, the Muskoka Lakes, Lake of Bays, up through Bancroft and Haliburton. Light west winds, 5 to 10 knots, increasing northwest 10 to 15 knots this afternoon, diminishing to light tonight, light and variable on Friday. Waves half a meter or less, water temperature 23 degrees. Still some smoke, the visibility as low as 1 mile. Port Carling locks open 8 a.m. until 7 p.m. For Georgian Bay, northwest winds 10 to 15 knots, backing west 10 this morning and north to northeast 10 to 15 knots this evening, diminishing southeast 10 knots tomorrow morning, light tomorrow afternoon. Waves 1/2 to 1 meter, subside into half a meter or less tomorrow near noon. Water temperature between 20 and 24 degrees. Smoke dissipating this evening. Visibility as low as 1 mile in the smoke. Trent Severn Waterway open 9 till 5:30 p.m. They sold the beautiful Beneteau from Bayport, so stay tuned. See what happens next. Remember, water on the water, beer on the pier. 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
12: They have upgraded the air quality warning, which means that the air quality has downgraded. It is supposed to be a lot more severe today with heavier smoke coming in this afternoon. Ideally could clear out by this evening, giving us a little bit of a break, but then it's supposed to get worse again on Friday and Saturday. So please try to limit your extensive being outside, maybe working out, things like that. And today it's going to be mainly sunny with a little bit of clouds mixed in there and some heavy smoke and the overcast. High today getting up to 30. Right now we're sitting at 22 degrees. We're playing Finish Those Lyrics. To win yourself a pair of tickets to see the full Fleetwood Mac album Rumours at the Key to Ballot happening next Saturday, July 25th. I've got Shay on the line, ready to finish those lyrics. So here we go.
13: We will never break the chain.
12: We will never break the chain. You got it. One of my favorite Fleetwood Mac songs.
13: You too.
12: You have got yourself a pair of tickets to go see Rumors at the Key to Bala.
13: Thank you.
12: Congratulations again to Shay, who's heading to the Key to Bala for Classic Albums Live, Fleetwood Mac's Rumors. It's going to be such a good night, man. One of the most iconic albums ever made, performed note for note, cut for cut, in one of Muskoka's most legendary summer venues. I'll have a chance for you to win some more tickets tomorrow, but if you don't get in, then make sure you go grab yourself some tickets, because that's going to be a show you don't want to miss. 99.5 The Moose. Muskoka.

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1: Good morning, I'm Richard Coffin. The Simcoe Muskoka District Health Unit's reminding residents to take steps to protect themselves during the region's first air quality alert of the year. Officials say breathing wildfire smoke can affect everyone's health, even at low levels, as it contains harmful air pollutants. They also say hot weather can contribute to increased air pollution levels, as pollution often rises during periods of extreme heat, which can also lead to serious health risks. Residents are advised to limit the amount of time spent outdoors and avoid strenuous activities. Officials are advising those who need to be outdoors to consider wearing a well-fitted respirator, such as an N95 mask, to reduce exposure. The fire danger rating across Muskoka has increased to extreme. Bracebridge's Director of Emergency Services and Fire Chief Kevin Plested says that means no exemptions.
2: No fires. That's putting it basically. Not even for cooking or warmth, because there's sometimes that misconception that cooking and warmth is exempt. There's no fires of any kind, no fireworks.
1: Plested says natural gas and propane barbecues are still allowed because they have shutoff controls. He adds they'll continue monitoring the weather conditions. Economic growth and environmental stewardship are not competing goals. That from the Canadian Council of Ministers of the Environment after their meeting in Calgary. Alberta's Grant Hunter says with clear rules, efficient permitting, and high standards, all orders of government can deliver both. The overriding theme of the session was collaboration on protecting human health in Canada's air, land, and water, while supporting economic growth, attracting investment, and creating jobs by making environmental permitting more efficient and reducing regulatory burden. And the Canadian Federation of Independent Business says governments across Canada are making progress on internal trade, but there's more work to do. They say many small businesses are still not seeing improvements in their day-to-day operations. The Federation's report card on internal trade shows clear improvement compared to previous years. However, small businesses say they're still dealing with inconsistent rules, extra paperwork, and higher costs. They say persistent barriers continue to affect key areas like transportation and logistics, tax complexity, licensing, and more. Small businesses also say restrictions on the movement of food and alcohol remain a source of frustration, limiting market access and consumer choice.
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7: The stage is set for the World Cup Final. Argentina will battle Spain this Sunday after defeating England 2-1 in yesterday's semifinal. Lionel Messi set up both goals for Argentina, including Lautaro Martinez's game-winning goal in stoppage time.
6: Moose weather.
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7: We have an air quality warning in effect due to the wildfires in northwestern Ontario. It's suggested that you limit your outside exercise, and if you have sports going on tonight, double-check that they're still happening. Thankfully, though, conditions are expected to improve by this evening. Going to be pretty smoky this morning, but hopefully that clears out by the afternoon to a mix of sun and cloud and a high that feels like 30. Then overnight, the low is going to drop down quite a bit. It'll be partly cloudy and sitting at 12 degrees. For Friday, supposed to be mainly sunny, high feeling like 27. And then for your weekend weather report, we've got rain kicking off Friday night. That's expected to continue into Saturday evening. A high on Saturday feeling like 26. Then a nice and sunny Sunday with a high of 24.
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8: You're tuned in to Moose Mornings with JC, and we're talking about how Germany is making a new law that requires workers to get a doctor's note on day one of their sickness to get approved for time off. So I'm diving into sick days, and also I would just like to point out that day one of your sickness is also the worst. But I know this is going to make me sound like a terrible father. But sometimes the best sick days off is when one of your kids are sick. Obviously not seriously sick. You know, I don't want her to get that sick. Just sick enough that they can't go to daycare or to school. Because they're usually just laid up on the couch, pretty docile. And you can just pump them full of orange juice, give them unlimited snacks and an iPad. And then I get to be at home all day getting a couple things done, maybe relaxing a little. And I don't personally feel like garbage. Until whatever they had gets passed to you. And then, you know, you end up taking half a week off. And that part sucks. But for that first day, oh, glorious. Be honest with me. Is your kids getting sick sometimes a blessing in disguise? Or am I just a bad dad for thinking that? Call or text 705-645-3079. This is Nelly Furtado with Powerless on The Moose.

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11: We have an air quality warning in effect due to the wildfires in northwestern Ontario. It's suggested that you limit your outside exercise, and if you have sports going on tonight, double check that they're still happening. Thankfully, though, conditions are expected to improve by this evening. Going to be pretty smoky this morning, but hopefully that clears out by the afternoon to a mix of sun and cloud and a high that feels like 30. Then overnight, the low is going to drop down quite a bit. It'll be partly cloudy and sitting at 12 degrees. For Friday, supposed to be mainly sunny, high feeling like 27. And then for your weekend weather report, we've got rain kicking off Friday night. That's expected to continue into Saturday evening. A high on Saturday feeling like 26. Then a nice and sunny Sunday with a high of 24. Right now, we got a whole lot of overcast, and it's currently 19 degrees. Now, with that, they actually just upgraded the air quality warning because the air quality has downgraded. So do the math on that one. And I want to know, are you about to break out an N95 mask like it's 2020 again? Because I haven't used one of those since, and I threw them out as soon as possible. So I honestly don't have any kicking around. And it feels strange wearing one outside. You know, inside a store, the business, fine, we all did that. But I mean, walking around outside in July with a mask on, it's not how I want to spend the day, you know. And I have honestly spent a lot of time walking around a campfire while the smoke follows me like it has a personal vendetta and breathing all that in. So I don't know, I'm probably gonna call it a day. But I want to know, like, are you going to wear a mask outside because of this air quality? Or are you just going to limit how long you're out there? Maybe prevent yourself from jogging. Give me a call. Send me a text. 705-645-3079.
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1: Good morning, I'm Richard Coffin. The Simcoe Muskoka District Health Unit's reminding residents to take steps to protect themselves during the region's first air quality alert of the year. Officials say breathing wildfire smoke can affect everyone's health, even at low levels, as it contains harmful air pollutants. They also say hot weather can contribute to increased air pollution levels, as pollution often rises during periods of extreme heat, which can also lead to serious health risks. Residents are advised to limit the amount of time spent outdoors and avoid strenuous activities. Officials are advising those who need to be outdoors to consider wearing a well-fitted respirator, such as an N95 mask, to reduce exposure. The fire danger rating across Muskoka has increased to extreme. Bracebridge's Director of Emergency Services and Fire Chief Kevin Plested says that means no exemptions.
2: No fires. That's putting it basically. Not even for cooking or warmth, because there's sometimes that misconception that cooking and warmth is exempt. There's no fires of any kind, no fireworks.
1: Plested says natural gas and propane barbecues are still allowed because they have shutoff controls. He adds they'll continue monitoring the weather conditions. Economic growth and environmental stewardship are not competing goals. That from the Canadian Council of Ministers of the Environment after their meeting in Calgary. Alberta's Grant Hunter says with clear rules, efficient permitting, and high standards, all orders of government can deliver both. The overriding theme of the session was collaboration on protecting human health in Canada's air, land, and water, while supporting economic growth, attracting investment, and creating jobs by making environmental permitting more efficient and reducing regulatory burden. And the Canadian Federation of Independent Business says governments across Canada are making progress on internal trade, but there's more work to do. They say many small businesses are still not seeing improvements in their day-to-day operations. The Federation's report card on internal trade shows clear improvement compared to previous years. However, small businesses say they're still dealing with inconsistent rules, extra paperwork, and higher costs. They say persistent barriers continue to affect key areas like transportation and logistics, tax complexity, licensing, and more. Small businesses also say restrictions on the movement of food and alcohol remain a source of frustration, limiting market access and consumer choice.
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7: The stage is set for the World Cup final. Argentina will battle Spain this Sunday after defeating England 2-1 in yesterday's semifinal. Lionel Messi set up both goals for Argentina, including Lautaro Martinez's game-winning goal in stoppage time.
6: Moose weather.
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7: We have an air quality warning in effect due to the wildfires in northwestern Ontario. It's suggested that you limit your outside exercise, and if you have sports going on tonight, double check that they're still happening. Thankfully, though, conditions are expected to improve by this evening. Going to be pretty smoky this morning, but hopefully that clears out by the afternoon to a mix of sun and cloud and a high that feels like 30. Then overnight, the low is going to drop down quite a bit. It'll be partly cloudy and sitting at 12 degrees. For Friday, supposed to be mainly sunny, high feeling like 27. And then for your weekend weather report, we've got rain kicking off Friday night. That's expected to continue into Saturday evening. A high on Saturday feeling like 26. Then a nice and sunny Sunday with a high of 24.
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Somebody that I used to know on Muskoka's Best Music, 99.5 The Moose. It's JC kicking off the workday with you. And we're diving into sick days because Germany apparently thinks that they made a new law that you now have to get an approved doctor's note before you can legally take one of your accrued sick days, which sucks. Why would they do that? Anyways, I want to get into when your partner gets sick, do you take care of them or just avoid them like they're carrying the plague? Because my wife will take care of me, right? She'll bring me food. She'll get me water, make sure I'm still alive. But she avoids me like no tomorrow. She will sleep on the couch and just let me rot alone in the bedroom. But me on the other hand, like I have always believed I'm tougher than any sickness because I was. My wife could have had the worst disease in the world. I'd still sleep in the bed beside her because I would never get it until I had children and they started going to daycare and bringing home illnesses that could that penetrate the previously impregnable fortress that was my immune system. Those kids are basically just Trojan horses of germs. Now a toddler sneezes in my general direction and I'm finished for like 4 business days. But I still stand by my wife when she gets sick. And I want to know, when your partner gets sick, are you the loving nurse? Or do you immediately establish a quarantine zone and avoid them? Give me a call. Send me a text. 705-645-3079. Alanis Morissette on The Moose.

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11: The air quality warning has been upgraded to severe, although it is expected to get better tonight as some of the smoke clears. It will supposed to roll back in tomorrow and Saturday. So if you're an at-risk person, limiting your outside time as much as possible is recommended, as well as using a mask. And if you've heard anything about outdoor events getting canceled, let me know with a call or a text to 705-645-3079. Today, we're going to have a mix of sun and cloud, and the high is going to be feeling like 30 with the humidity. Right now, though, it's quite a bit of overcast with all the smoke and currently 20 degrees. Now, we're talking about when your partner gets sick. Do you quarantine them and stay away, or do you stick with them? I got Sarah on the line with a bone to pick about how long her husband takes care of her, apparently. How long was it?
12: 2 minutes. 2 minutes. That man has zero sympathy for me. All right, I'm sick. He's like, okay. And he gives me a hug and a pat on the back and then tells me to grow up.
11: Oh, that's kind of mean. 2 minutes, that's all you get?
12: It is kind of mean, isn't it?
11: Yeah, it is. You should tell him.
12: I do.
11: JC told you. Does he at least make you soup?
12: He does.
11: Oh, see him on 2 minutes. Does. That's at least 2 minutes to make soup. Though. That's like 4 minutes.
12: Mm-hmm. Attitude the whole time, though.
11: Attitude the whole time. What kind of attitude?
12: Just the worst kind.
11: Okay. All right. Well, then here's the real question. How long do you take care of him when he's sick?
12: I take care of him every day. It never stops.

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10: It's JC hanging out with you, and we've got the air quality warning. It was just upgraded to severe, and as of right now, spending the day outside would be the equivalent of up to 24 smokes in areas that the smoke has reached ground level, like it has here in Bracebridge. And I want to know, can you actually tell when the air quality is bad? Because I'm going to level with you. I feel like I'm spoiled, you know, because even with all the wildfire smoke, I still think it's better than Toronto, because that's one of Muskoka's biggest selling points. I mean, people drive up here and the first thing they say is that the air is so fresh. I'm not saying it's not bad, for the record. I'm not saying if you're at risk, please limit your time outside and try to avoid doing strenuous activities, because it's not great. But I remember when I was in college living in the city, and that is still, with this wildfire smoke, so much better than smelling that Hamilton steel mill air every day. So I want to know, can you actually feel the bad air quality today? Give me a call. Send me a text. 705-645-3079. Home Wrecker by Somber on the Moose.

0: Muskoka.
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13: The air quality warning has gone from moderate to severe, so try to minimize strenuous activities while outdoors today and make sure you're double-checking if any outdoor events like sports are still on tonight. We should see some of this smoke clear by the afternoon, then it'll be a mix of sun and cloud with a high feeling like 30. Overnight, it'll be partly cloudy, and it's getting pretty chilly. It's dropping all the way down to 12 degrees. Then for Friday, going to be mainly sunny, get up to around 27 with the humidity. And Saturday, there is a risk of a thunderstorm during the day and a high that's going to feel like 26. But then we're back to a sunny Sunday, and the high is going to sit around 22. Right now, we do have a fair amount of overcast with all this smoke, and it is currently 22 degrees.
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1: 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Getting out on the waters today, the Muskoka Lakes, Lake of Bays, up through Bancroft and Haliburton. Light west winds, 5 to 10 knots, increasing northwest 10 to 15 knots this afternoon, diminishing to light tonight, light and variable on Friday. Waves half a meter or less, water temperature 23 degrees. Still some smoke, the visibility as low as 1 mile. Port Carling locks open 8 a.m. until 7 p.m. For Georgian Bay, northwest winds 10 to 15 knots, backing west 10 this morning and north to northeast 10 to 15 knots this evening, diminishing southeast 10 knots tomorrow morning, light tomorrow afternoon. Waves 1/2 to 1 meter, subsiding to half a meter or less tomorrow near noon. Water temperature between 20 and 24 degrees. Smoke dissipating this evening. Visibility as low as 1 mile in the smoke. Trent Severn Waterway open 9 till 5:30 p.m. They sold the beautiful Beneteau from Bayport, so stay tuned. 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
8: We have a severe air quality warning in effect due to wildfire smoke. So try to minimize strenuous activity while outdoors today and make sure you double check if any outdoor events like sports are still on tonight. It'll be a mix of sun and cloud today with a temperature hovering around 30 degrees with the humidity. Then overnight, it'll be partly cloudy and dropping all the way down to 12 degrees at the low. For Friday, it's going to be mainly sunny, get up to around 27 with the humidity. Saturday, we have a risk of a thunderstorm during the day and a high feeling like 26. Then a sunny Sunday with a high sitting around 22.
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1: It's JC with another Moose FM community calendar event. 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
1: We have a severe air quality warning in effect due to wildfire smoke. So try to minimize strenuous activity while outdoors today and make sure you double check if any outdoor events like sports are still on tonight. It'll be a mix of sun and cloud today with a temperature hovering around 30 degrees with the humidity. Then overnight, it'll be partly cloudy and dropping all the way down to 12 degrees at the low. For Friday, it's going to be mainly sunny, get up to around 27 with the humidity. Saturday, we have a risk of a thunderstorm during the day and a high feeling like 26. Then a sunny Sunday with a high sitting around 22.
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1: 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Getting out on the waters today, the Muskoka Lakes, Lake of Bays, up through Bancroft and Haliburton. Light west winds, 5 to 10 knots, increasing northwest 10 to 15 knots this afternoon, diminishing to light tonight, light and variable on Friday. Waves half a meter or less, water temperature 23 degrees. Still some smoke, visibility as low as 1 mile. Port Carling locks open 8 a.m. until 7 p.m. For Georgian Bay, northwest winds 10 to 15 knots, backing west 10 this morning and north to northeast 10 to 15 knots this evening, diminishing southeast 10 knots tomorrow morning, light tomorrow afternoon. Waves 1/2 to 1 meter, subside into half a meter or less tomorrow near noon. Water temperature between 20 and 24 degrees. Smoke dissipating this evening. Visibility as low as 1 mile in the smoke. Trent Severn Waterway open 9 till 5:30 p.m. They sold the beautiful Beneteau from Bayport, so stay tuned. See what happens next. Remember, water on the water, beer on the pier. 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
12: We have a severe air quality warning in effect due to wildfire smoke. So try to minimize strenuous activity while outdoors today. And make sure you double check if any outdoor events like sports are still on tonight. It'll be a mix of sun and cloud today with a temperature hovering around 30 degrees with the humidity. Then overnight it'll be partly cloudy and dropping all the way down to 12 degrees at the low. For Friday, it's going to be mainly sunny, get up to around 27 with the humidity. Saturday, we have a risk of a thunderstorm during the day and a high feeling like 26. Then a sunny Sunday with a high sitting around 22.
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2: We have a severe air quality warning in effect due to wildfire smoke. So try to minimize strenuous activity while outdoors today and make sure you double check if any outdoor events like sports are still on tonight. It'll be a mix of sun and cloud today with a temperature hovering around 30 degrees with the humidity. Then overnight, it'll be partly cloudy and dropping all the way down to 12 degrees at the low. For Friday, it's going to be mainly sunny, get up to around 27 with the humidity. Saturday, we have a risk of a thunderstorm during the day and a high feeling like 26. Then a sunny Sunday with a high sitting around 22.
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1: Good afternoon, I'm Hillary Hilton. The air quality warning across Muskoka has increased from yellow to orange. Environment Canada says smoke from wildfires in northwestern Ontario is causing very poor air quality and reduced visibility. Officials say conditions may improve this afternoon or evening for some locations before possibly deteriorating again late Friday or Saturday. The Simcoe Muskoka District Health Unit says breathing wildfire smoke can affect everyone's health, regardless of age or health, as it contains harmful air pollutants. Health officials are advising residents to limit the amount of time you spend outdoors and avoid strenuous activities, and urge those who need to be outdoors to consider wearing a well-fitted respirator to reduce exposure. The town of Bracebridge has launched two online surveys to gather public input on upgrades to Covered Bridge Park and Springdale Park. Officials say the feedback will help guide the replacement of playground equipment and related amenities and support future park planning and design decisions. Town staff say both locations serve as important community spaces for residents and families, and with the feedback, the town will identify the types of play opportunities and features that are most important to the community. The survey asks residents about desired park features, amenities, and accessibility or inclusion improvements for future playgrounds. For more information or for the survey links, visit our website. The Canadian Federation of Independent Business says governments across Canada are making progress on internal trade, but there's more work to do. They say many small businesses are still not seeing improvements in their day-to-day operations. The Federation's report card on internal trade shows clear improvement compared to previous years. However, small businesses say they're still dealing with inconsistent rules, extra paperwork, and higher costs. They say persistent barriers continue to affect key areas like transportation and logistics, tax complexity, licensing, and more. Small businesses also say restrictions on the movement of food and alcohol remain a source of frustration, limiting market access and consumer choice.
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4: 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World Cup action resumes this weekend with England facing France in the third place game on Saturday, and Argentina takes on Spain in the final this Sunday. In baseball, most teams are still enjoying their All-Star break, aside from the Phillies and Mets, who play after 7 tonight. The Jays return to action tomorrow night, opening a weekend series at home against the White Sox. First game is set for 7:15 Friday night.
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4: We have a severe air quality warning in effect due to wildfire smoke, so try to minimize strenuous activity while outdoors today, and make sure you double check if any outdoor events like sports are still on tonight. It'll be a mix of sun and cloud today, with a temperature hovering around 30 degrees with the humidity. Then overnight, it'll be partly cloudy and dropping all the way down to 12 degrees at the low. For Friday, it's going to be mainly sunny, get up to around 27 with the humidity. Saturday, we have a risk of a thunderstorm during the day and a high feeling like 26. Then a sunny Sunday with a high sitting around 22.
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1: 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Getting out on the waters today, we're starting to see a little more clearly. If you're getting out onto the Muskoka Lakes, Lake of Bays, up through Bancroft and Haliburton, winds fairly light out of the west, 5 to 10 knots, increasing northwest 10 to 15 knots this afternoon, diminishing light tonight and light and variable on Friday. Waves, half a meter or less, water temperature 23 degrees, still smoke with visibility as low as 1 mile. Port Carling locks open 8 a.m. until 7 p.m. For Georgian Bay, west winds 10 to 15 knots. Going north-northeast 10 to 15 this evening, diminishing southeast 10 knots Friday morning and light Friday afternoon. Waves on the open bay close to a meter should subside to half a meter or less tomorrow near noon. Water temperature between 20 and 24 degrees. Smoke dissipating this evening. Visibility as low as 1 mile in the smoke. They sold the beautiful Beneteau from Bayport. Stay tuned. Let's see what happens. Remember, water on the water, beer on the pier. 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
9: We have a severe air quality warning in effect due to wildfire smoke. So try to minimize strenuous activity while outdoors today and make sure you double check if any outdoor events like sports are still on tonight. It'll be a mix of sun and cloud today with a temperature hovering around 30 degrees with the humidity. Then overnight, it'll be partly cloudy and dropping all the way down to 12 degrees at the low. For Friday, it's going to be mainly sunny, get up to around 27 with the humidity. Saturday, we have a risk of a thunderstorm during the day and a high feeling like 26. Then a sunny Sunday with a high sitting around 22.
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12: We have a severe air quality warning in effect due to wildfire smoke. So try to minimize strenuous activity while outdoors today. And make sure you double check if any outdoor events like sports are still on tonight. It'll be a mix of sun and cloud today with a temperature hovering around 30 degrees with the humidity. Then overnight it'll be partly cloudy and dropping all the way down to 12 degrees at the low. For Friday, it's going to be mainly sunny, get up to around 27 with the humidity. Saturday, we have a risk of a thunderstorm during the day and a high feeling like 26. Then a sunny Sunday with a high sitting around 22.
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9: We have a severe air quality warning in effect due to wildfire smoke. So try to minimize strenuous activity while outdoors today and make sure you double check if any outdoor events like sports are still on tonight. It'll be a mix of sun and cloud today with a temperature hovering around 30 degrees with the humidity. Then overnight, it'll be partly cloudy and dropping all the way down to 12 degrees at the low. For Friday, it's going to be mainly sunny, get up to around 27 with the humidity. Saturday, we have a risk of a thunderstorm during the day and a high feeling like 26. Then a sunny Sunday with a high sitting around 22.

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2: 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I believe in their compassion and skills. 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
8: We have a severe air quality warning in effect due to wildfire smoke. So try to minimize strenuous activity while outdoors today and make sure you double check if any outdoor events like sports are still on tonight. It'll be a mix of sun and cloud today with a temperature hovering around 30 degrees with the humidity. Then overnight, it'll be partly cloudy and dropping all the way down to 12 degrees at the low. For Friday, it's going to be mainly sunny, get up to around 27 with the humidity. Saturday, we have a risk of a thunderstorm during the day and a high feeling like 26. Then a sunny Sunday with a high sitting around 22.
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1: 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Getting out on the waters today, we're starting to see a little more clearly. If you're getting out onto the Muskoka Lakes, Lake of Bays, up through Bancroft and Haliburton, winds fairly light out of the west, 5 to 10 knots, increasing northwest 10 to 15 knots this afternoon, diminishing light tonight and light and variable on Friday. Waves, half a meter or less, water temperature 23 degrees, still smoke with visibility as low as 1 mile. Port Carling locks open 8 a.m. until 7 p.m. For Georgian Bay, west winds 10 to 15 knots. Going north-northeast 10 to 15 this evening, diminishing southeast 10 knots Friday morning and light Friday afternoon. Waves on the open bay close to a meter should subside to half a meter or less tomorrow near noon. Water temperature between 20 and 24 degrees. Smoke dissipating this evening. Visibility as low as 1 mile in the smoke. They sold the beautiful Beneteau from Bayport. Stay tuned. 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
11: We have a severe air quality warning in effect due to wildfire smoke. So try to minimize strenuous activity while outdoors today and make sure you double check if any outdoor events like sports are still on tonight. It'll be a mix of sun and cloud today with a temperature hovering around 30 degrees with the humidity. Then overnight it'll be partly cloudy and dropping all the way down to 12 degrees at the low. For Friday, it's going to be mainly sunny, get up to around 27 with the humidity. Saturday, we have a risk of a thunderstorm during the day and a high feeling like 26. Then a sunny Sunday with a high sitting around 22.
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14: We have a severe air quality warning in effect due to wildfire smoke. So try to minimize strenuous activity while outdoors today and make sure you double check if any outdoor events like sports are still on tonight. It'll be a mix of sun and cloud today with a temperature hovering around 30 degrees with the humidity. Then overnight, it'll be partly cloudy and dropping all the way down to 12 degrees at the low. For Friday, it's going to be mainly sunny, get up to around 27 with the humidity. Saturday, we have a risk of a thunderstorm during the day and a high feeling like 26. Then a sunny Sunday with a high sitting around 22.

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1: 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Getting out on the waters today, we're starting to see a little more clearly. If you're getting out onto the Muskoka Lakes, Lake of Bays, up through Bancroft and Haliburton, winds fairly light out of the west, 5 to 10 knots, increasing northwest 10 to 15 knots this afternoon, diminishing light tonight and light and variable on Friday. Waves, half a meter or less, water temperature 23 degrees, still smoke with visibility as low as 1 mile. Port Carling locks open 8 a.m. until 7 p.m. For Georgian Bay, west winds 10 to 15 knots. Going north-northeast 10 to 15 this evening, diminishing southeast 10 knots Friday morning and light Friday afternoon. Waves on the open bay close to a meter should subside to half a meter or less tomorrow near noon. Water temperature between 20 and 24 degrees. Smoke dissipating this evening. Visibility as low as 1 mile in the smoke. They sold the beautiful Beneteau from Bayport. 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
6: We have a severe air quality warning in effect due to wildfire smoke. So try to minimize strenuous activity while outdoors today and make sure you double check if any outdoor events like sports are still on tonight. It'll be a mix of sun and cloud today with a temperature hovering around 30 degrees with the humidity. Then overnight, it'll be partly cloudy and dropping all the way down to 12 degrees at the low. For Friday, it's going to be mainly sunny, get up to around 27 with the humidity. Saturday, we have a risk of a thunderstorm during the day and a high feeling like 26. Then a sunny Sunday with a high sitting around 22.

cigarette break. It's like 10,000 spoons when all you need is a knife. 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
1: We have a severe air quality warning in effect due to wildfire smoke. So try to minimize strenuous activity while outdoors today, and make sure you double check if any outdoor events like sports are still on tonight. It'll be a mix of sun and cloud today, with a temperature hovering around 30 degrees with the humidity. Then overnight, it'll be partly cloudy and dropping all the way down to 12 degrees at the low. For Friday, it's going to be mainly sunny, get up to around 27 with the humidity. Saturday, we have a risk of a thunderstorm during the day and a high feeling like 26. Then a sunny Sunday with a high sitting around 22.

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1: Good afternoon, I'm Hillary Hilton. The air quality warning across Muskoka has increased from yellow to orange. Environment Canada says smoke from wildfires in northwestern Ontario is causing very poor air quality and reduced visibility. Officials say conditions may improve this afternoon or evening for some locations before possibly deteriorating again late Friday or Saturday. The Simcoe Muskoka District Health Unit says breathing wildfire smoke can affect everyone's health, regardless of age or health, as it contains harmful air pollutants. Health officials are advising residents to limit the amount of time you spend outdoors and avoid strenuous activities, and urge those who need to be outdoors to consider wearing a well-fitted respirator to reduce exposure. The town of Bracebridge has launched two online surveys to gather public input on upgrades to Covered Bridge Park and Springdale Park. Officials say the feedback will help guide the replacement of playground equipment and related amenities and support future park planning and design decisions. Town staff say both locations serve as important community spaces for residents and families, and with the feedback, the town will identify the types of play opportunities and features that are most important to the community. The survey asks residents about desired park features, amenities, and accessibility or inclusion improvements for future playgrounds. For more information or for the survey links, visit our website. Muskoka Pride is celebrating its 18th annual Pride Week. The event begins this Saturday and wraps up next weekend. Muskoka Pride board member Sean Forth says the annual event aims to honor the strength of 2S LGBTQ+ people across generations, while recognizing the continued importance of advocacy, inclusion, and joy. Officials say some of the events include flag-raising ceremonies, the annual 6 Mile Lake Pride Boat Parade, and lots more. It all wraps up with Muskoka Pride Festival taking over Memorial Park in downtown Bracebridge next Sunday. For more information about the events or to register, visit our website. Nuit Blanche North is returning to the streets of downtown Huntsville. Hosted by the Huntsville Festival of the Arts, the 14th annual art festival takes place this Saturday from 8 p.m. to 2 a.m. This year's theme is Into the Wild and will offer four zones throughout Huntsville featuring a variety of interactive art experiences, including live bands, aerial circus performances, pyrotechnic show, and more. HFA Artistic Director Dan Watson says there's something for everyone with plenty of opportunities to join in on the fun. The town of Huntsville is advising residents that Main Street East between Center Street and Brunel Road, along with the River Mill parking lot, will be closed for the event. Detours and traffic barricades will be in place. For more details, visit our website.
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1: It's a light night in the world of sports. World Cup action resumes this weekend with England facing France in the third place game on Saturday, and Argentina takes on Spain in the final this Sunday. In baseball, most teams are still enjoying their all-star break, aside from the Phillies and Mets, who play after 7 tonight. The Jays return to action tomorrow night, opening a weekend series at home against the White Sox. First game is set for 7:15 Friday night.
0: Moose weather.
1: There is still an air quality warning in effect for Muskoka due to wildfires outside the region causing reduced visibility and poor air quality. There is also a fire ban in effect, meaning no open air burning is permitted at this time. We've still got some smoky skies tonight, sitting at around 23. It's going to stay smoky overnight, dropping down quite a bit to 12 degrees. Those smoky skies are going to continue for Friday as we reach a high of 24. We've got a risk of thunderstorms for Saturday, a high feeling like 26, and mainly sunny for Sunday with a high of 23.
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15: There is still an air quality warning in effect for Muskoka due to wildfires outside the region causing reduced visibility and poor air quality. There is also a fire ban in effect, meaning no open air burning is permitted at this time. We've still got some smoky skies tonight, sitting at around 23. It's going to stay smoky overnight, dropping down quite a bit to 12 degrees. Those smoky skies are going to continue for Friday as we reach a high of 24. We've got a risk of thunderstorms for Saturday, a high feeling like 26, and mainly sunny for Sunday with a high of 23.

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9: Moose weather. There is still an air quality warning in effect for Muskoka due to wildfires outside the region causing reduced visibility and poor air quality. There is also a fire ban in effect, meaning no open air burning is permitted at this time. We've still got some smoky skies tonight, sitting at around 23. It's going to stay smoky overnight, dropping down quite a bit to 12 degrees. Those smoky skies are going to continue for Friday as we reach a high of 24. We've got a risk of thunderstorms for Saturday, a high feeling like 26, and mainly sunny for Sunday with a high of 23.
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1: Good afternoon, I'm Hillary Hilton. The air quality warning across Muskoka has increased from yellow to orange. Environment Canada says smoke from wildfires in northwestern Ontario is causing very poor air quality and reduced visibility. Officials say conditions may improve this afternoon or evening for some locations before possibly deteriorating again late Friday or Saturday. The Simcoe Muskoka District Health Unit says breathing wildfire smoke can affect everyone's health, regardless of age or health, as it contains harmful air pollutants. Health officials are advising residents to limit the amount of time you spend outdoors and avoid strenuous activities, and urge those who need to be outdoors to consider wearing a well-fitted respirator to reduce exposure. The town of Bracebridge has launched two online surveys to gather public input on upgrades to Covered Bridge Park and Springdale Park. Officials say the feedback will help guide the replacement of playground equipment and related amenities and support future park planning and design decisions. Town staff say both locations serve as important community spaces for residents and families, and with the feedback, the town will identify the types of play opportunities and features that are most important to the community. The survey asks residents about desired park features, amenities, and accessibility or inclusion improvements for future playgrounds. For more information or for the survey links, visit our website. Muskoka Pride is celebrating its 18th annual Pride Week. The event begins this Saturday and wraps up next weekend. Muskoka Pride board member Sean Forth says the annual event aims to honor the strength of 2S LGBTQ+ people across generations, while recognizing the continued importance of advocacy, inclusion, and joy. Officials say some of the events include flag-raising ceremonies, the annual Six Mile Lake Pride Boat Parade, and lots more. It all wraps up with Muskoka Pride Festival taking over Memorial Park in downtown Bracebridge next Sunday. For more information about the events or to register, visit our website. Nuit Blanche North is returning to the streets of downtown Huntsville. Hosted by the Huntsville Festival of the Arts, the 14th annual art festival takes place this Saturday from 8 p.m. to 2 a.m. This year's theme is Into the Wild and will offer four zones throughout Huntsville featuring a variety of interactive art experiences, including live bands, aerial circus performances, pyrotechnic show, and more. HFA Artistic Director Dan Watson says there's something for everyone with plenty of opportunities to join in on the fun. The town of Huntsville is advising residents that Main Street East between Center Street and Brunel Road, along with the Rivermill parking lot, will be closed for the event. Detours and traffic barricades will be in place. For more details, visit our website.
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1: It's a light night in the world of sports. World Cup action resumes this weekend with England facing France in the third place game on Saturday, and Argentina takes on Spain in the final this Sunday. In baseball, most teams are still enjoying their all-star break, aside from the Phillies and Mets, who play after 7 tonight. The Jays return to action tomorrow night, opening a weekend series at home against the White Sox. First game is set for 7:15 Friday night.
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1: There is a fire ban in effect across Muskoka, meaning no open-air burning of any kind is permitted. We've still got some smoky skies tonight, sitting at around 23. It's going to stay smoky overnight, dropping down quite a bit to 12 degrees. Those smoky skies are going to continue for Friday as we reach a high of 24. We've got a risk of thunderstorms for Saturday, a high feeling like 26, and mainly sunny for Sunday with a high of 23.
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13: There is a fire ban in effect across Muskoka, meaning no open air burning of any kind is permitted. We've still got some smoky skies tonight, sitting at around 23. It's going to stay smoky overnight, dropping down quite a bit to 12 degrees. Those smoky skies are going to continue for Friday as we reach a high of 24. We've got a risk of thunderstorms for Saturday, a high feeling like 26, and mainly sunny for Sunday with a high of 23.
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9: There is a fire ban in effect across Muskoka, meaning no open-air burning of any kind is permitted. We've still got some smoky skies tonight, sitting at around 23. It's going to stay smoky overnight, dropping down quite a bit to 12 degrees. Those smoky skies are going to continue for Friday as we reach a high of 24. We've got a risk of thunderstorms for Saturday, a high feeling like 26, and mainly sunny for Sunday with a high of 23.

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12: There is a fire ban in effect across Muskoka, meaning no open-air burning of any kind is permitted. We've still got some smoky skies tonight, sitting at around 23. It's going to stay smoky overnight, dropping down quite a bit to 12 degrees. Those smoky skies are going to continue for Friday as we reach a high of 24. We've got a risk of thunderstorms for Saturday, a high feeling like 26, and mainly sunny for Sunday with a high of 23.
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1: The party was in full swing, the volume inching slowly higher and higher, when suddenly the door flew open. It was Maddie. Triumphantly, she punched the air and yelled,
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0: It's JC with another Moose FM community calendar event. 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
2: Moose weather.
7: There is a fire ban in effect across Muskoka, meaning no open-air burning of any kind is permitted. We've still got some smoky skies tonight, sitting at around 23. It's going to stay smoky overnight, dropping down quite a bit to 12 degrees. Those smoky skies are going to continue for Friday as we reach a high of 24. We've got a risk of thunderstorms for Saturday, a high feeling like 26, and mainly sunny for Sunday with a high of 23.

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0: Moose weather.
6: There is a fire ban in effect across Muskoka, meaning no open-air burning of any kind is permitted. We've still got some smoky skies tonight, sitting at around 23. It's going to stay smoky overnight, dropping down quite a bit to 12 degrees. Those smoky skies are going to continue for Friday as we reach a high of 24. We've got a risk of thunderstorms for Saturday, a high feeling like 26, and mainly sunny for Sunday with a high of 23.
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9: There is a fire ban in effect across Muskoka, meaning no open-air burning of any kind is permitted. We've still got some smoky skies tonight, sitting at around 23. It's going to stay smoky overnight, dropping down quite a bit to 12 degrees. Those smoky skies are going to continue for Friday as we reach a high of 24. We've got a risk of thunderstorms for Saturday, a high feeling like 26, and mainly sunny for Sunday with a high of 23.
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1: 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Just put your paws up, because you were born this way.